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The coal on heels. 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
0: The damn bitch.

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1: Picking roses off my hackles.

0: 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So I say, live, and turn my shadow three times around to feed our puppies as they come, the eight Dalmatians. We didn't drown despite the warnings.
1: The abort, the destroy.

0: 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To pull them down like stones, they came, each one head first, blowing bubbles the color of cataract blue.
1: And fumbling for the tiny

like cordwood, each like a birch. I promise to love more if they come because, in spite of cruelty, and if the stuff red will cut for the ovens, I am not what I expected, not an Eichmann. The poison just intake.

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1: Via, prenderete freddo.
0: No. No. No. No. No, no. No. No, no. No, no. No. No, no. No. No.

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Before it's time. And I got for what? Parents unknown, unheard of. He having vanished, thin air, no sooner buttoned up his breeches. She similar, 8 months later, almost

sperdat nulla. 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Speechless infant nulla. In the home, no. Nor indeed for that matter any of any kind nulla. Of any kind, no. At any subsequent stage, nulla. So difficult affair. Nothing over any not till coming up to 61. What? 70? Good God! Coming up to 70?

0: what position she was in. Imagine what position she was in. Imagine what position she was in. What a standing city. But the room.
1: What?
0: Needed?
1: Yes.
0: What a standing city. Needed? But the room.
1: What?
0: Lying?
1: Yes.
0: What a standing city. Oh, lying.

0: session is opened.
1: Die Sitzung ist eröffnet.
0: Legendre steps up to the rostrum.
1: Legendre geht zum Pult.
0: Legendre says.
1: Legendre sagt.
0: Quatre membres.
2: Four members of the convention were arrested
0: pendant la nuit.
2: Last night.
0: Je sais que Danton
2: I know that Danton was one of them.
0: Celui qui
2: the man whose energy saved France
0: en 1792,
2: in 1792 deserves to be heard.
0: Il doit pouvoir
2: he must be allowed to account for himself
0: si
2: when he is accused of high treason.
0: Je demande que Danton soit entendu.
1: Robespierre sagt,
3: I demand that Legendre's motion be defeated. Yes, we only have to eliminate a few heads and the country is saved. I, Robespierre, demand that Legendre's motion be defeated.
1: Andere applaudieren.
2: Others applaud.
1: Andere rufen ja.
2: Others shout
1: Andere
2: yes.
1: Rufen
2: others
1: nein.
2: Shout no.
3: I, Robespierre, say to you, whoever trembles at this moment is guilty. Yes.

0: George Perec's father, an immigrant of Polish origin and a voluntary recruit in the French army, died on June the 16th, 1940, at the age of 31, following a stomach wound. In 1942, George's mother, Cyrilla Perec, was arrested in Paris and deported to the Auschwitz concentration camp, where she later died. George Perec died in 1982. His last novel, 53 Days, was unfinished. In the guise of a detective novel, this book tells of the absurdity of a world caught up in a giddy downwards spiral. The author's notebooks, published at the end of the book, enable us to imagine the end of this story. But these sketches and working notes are also a pure illustration of the writing process, of the complexity and force of thought.
1: Georges Perec meurt en 1982. Son dernier roman, 53 jours, est inachevé. 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
2: L'usure. 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

4th of September 1942. November 11th. 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

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Personal diary, schedule. Natural palindromes, anagrams. 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

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We're in it. And rhythm is the sound of music. 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Hello, Mr. Sounderman. Hello, Mr. Sounderman. Hello, Mr. Sounderman. Are you ready? Are you ready? Are you ready to go? Hello, Mr. Sounderman. Hello, Mr. Sandman. Hello, Mr. Sandman.